Subject in custody. All right. Hold back. Still a hot.

0: Medic, medic.
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0: 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Shotgun, non-lethal weapon. 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

You know what the problem with these hair machines is? 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Some people think for what it's worth to fix it, make the shit work right, you might as well dump them.

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0: Enter a world of untold stories, never seen or heard before. All of them a sacred message created in this head of hers. Shh, be silent now. Just listen carefully and remember a sacred time when we lived together.
1: Hello and welcome to this edition of Folky Wave, where we combine folk and rock together in one radio show, in one radio hour. And we kicked off with Minivan from Norway, with Quinten Cornet from Wallonia, Belgium. And we heard Bless the Child, they did a Nightwish cover in 2024. But Nightwish has released an album in 2024, which is called Yesterwinde. And we're going to listen to a track of that one very shortly now. It's a real ballad, actually. They do that not often, so enjoy, because it's very rare. Here's Lantern Lights, Nightwish.

Beautiful track there from Nightwish. It was called Lantern Light from the album Yesterwinde, which is released in 2024 in October. Next is music from Blackmore's Night, and this is the Village Lantern.

Beautiful song there from Cheshire. We heard Pererin from 2024. Also from 2024 is this track from Melinda Kathleen Rees. This is Lucky.

0: We heard twice Melinda, first with Lucky, and then with the Bobby Bass, Lauren Paley and Cole McGuinness in Hoist the Colors. That low voice of this Bobby Bass, that's low, it's blood low.
1: The king and his men stole the queen from her bed.
0: Another version by Pat Rescott.

Pat Ruskett, it was, from Deeds and Debts. 2018, we heard Hoist the Colors. Well, next is music from Françoise Hardy. We remember Françoise as it was in 1962 with Tous les Garçons et les Filles.

And in this hour, we have two of them, Mobius Loop with Orion's Law and The Pentangle from 1971 and Late Flight, Lost Flight.

Moby's Loop it was, and Orion's Law. Good choice of Caroline with another one, a second one. This is Light Flight from Pentangle.

The Pentangle and Light Flight. We heard them live in concert in 1971. Next is music from Evelyn Calance, and we're going to listen to a few tracks of her. We're going to start off with this one from 2012, Here, There and Everywhere. We know this one, of course. And September Snow.

Evelien Kralansé, live met Here, There and Everywhere. She moved to Ireland in 10 years later and she met there Declan Sinnott. And together they released this one in 2024 in the summer, just like a child.

Evelyn Calancé en Declan Sinnott. And Just Like a Child from the summer of 2024. But they also released one in the autumn of 2024. And that one is called Underneath the Apple Tree.

Just one track to go for this Folky Wave Hour, and that will be one from Scarecrow Jack from their album October. October is on its way. Really? Yeah, really. It's almost knocking on the door.

If the next World War will appear, then we might be legend. We heard Magenta. Well, that's it for this Funky Wave. I hope you enjoyed yourself with this radio show. Stay tuned, because there's much more to enjoy later on. And I will be there some other time. Bye-bye.

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It's up to you to

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And why should they? And it is equally obvious that Daniel's brother Henry does not approve. No, not one little bit. And Henry plans to do something about it.

0: Enter a world of untold stories, never seen or heard before. All of them a sacred message created in this head of hers. Shh, be silent now. Just listen carefully and remember a sacred time when we lived together.
1: Well, we heard several artists singing this song, Talk of the Town, from Arion, from the album Transitus, and love story in the Victorian era times. And, it's a bit tragic one, but luckily a few hopeful things in it. We heard Betty Gurdy, Joost van den Broek, Cammy Gilbert, Tommy Karvik, Tom Baker, alias Doctor Who, and well, we had more people there in this song. Well, a lot of them, but they all play a part of it. It's a sort of new musicals kind of thing. Paul Menzi was another one who we heard. Anyway, we're going to play a track from Elvia to get it with Fillion. We heard Arion announcing that you have entered this door and you're now inside the Folky Wave, and together with Elvia he did this. It's just ended. Now we have Elvia together with Fillion and the Woodland Daughter.

tick-tock on the mantelpiece. And I want, and I feel, and I know, and I touch.

I think it's even more beautiful than the original Genesis version, where he was part of the lineup back then. Steve Hackett and the Musical Box from Genesis Revisited, number 2, from 2012 it was. Next is music from Pentagon, no Musical Box, but this time it's a paint box.

Pendragon from 1990, from the album The Masquerade Overture, and we heard Paintbox, a beautiful piece of music. Mixed is music from Patty Gurdy from the album Tavern from 2024. Ein Stücklein Erd, a piece of earth.

Patty Gurdy, ein Stücklein Erd, Piece of Earth. Next is music from Faun. They're probably the most famous pagan folk band from Germany and very popular in the Netherlands as well. Here's Belladonna from September 2025.

Found with Belladonna from 2025. Great stuff there. Music now from France. Yeah, we go to Normandy, Bretagne. This is the area we are going to visit now with Nolwenn Leroy. And we're going to listen to La Jumain de Michel.

folk and rock, an eclectic mix of music. I am composer Priscilla Hernandez, and you're listening to Folky Wave with Peter Timmerman.

Two tracks by Noel and Leroy. We heard La Jumaine, the Michaud, and we just heard Progos Vazadu. And that's the one of the most beautiful hymns of the world. It's a hymn of both Bretagne and Normandy, and also the Welsh side of England, because it's the same tune. For some reason, they are connected with each other, whether they want it or not. A bit, more or less. Also in language, it's almost the same. Next is music from the good choice of Caroline, and she has chosen a few tracks from, again, Normandy. Go to listen to Ellen Stivell and Susie McGuire.

Two choices from Caroline for Alan Stivell. We heard two tracks from him. We started off with Susie McGuire, and next we had She Moved Through the Fair, both from 1973. Next is music from Silentasia from 1969. It's another choice of Caroline. He's Minerva.

roar, you condemn the night. 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
1: Well, that's it for this Folky Wave Hour. I hope to see you next time in another Folky Wave, but we have plenty to come. At least we think we have plenty to come. Stay tuned for more good music coming your way from this station. Until next time, bye-bye.

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0: Enter a world of untold stories, never seen or heard before. All of them a sacred message created in this head of hers. Shh, be silent now. Just listen carefully and remember a sacred time when we lived together.
1: Hello and welcome to this edition of Folky Way, where we combine folk and rock, and indeed sometimes classical music and pop music together in one radio show. We heard two keyboard players who love to play music from Rick van der Linden of Exception,

U heet Marcel van Rooyen. At first, it's the theme of Dynasty der Kleine Luiden, which translates to the Dynasty of the Peasants, composed by Rick van der Linde. And then we had Jürgen Gieck from Germany and Pearl, also composed by Rick van der Linde. Next will be Rick van der Linde himself. From the album GX1, we're going to listen to Bermuda. And the GX1 is the Yamaha GX1, the famous synthesizer of Yamaha, the first one of the polyphone sounds. Rick van der Linde, Bermuda.

Do I have it in me? I believe it is in there.

Rick van der Linden met Bermuda uit from 1976, from GX1. And after that it was from 2021, it was ABBA, and I still have faith

Two songs in a row, we heard Trace featuring Rick van der Linden with Fairy Tale. It was based on church organ. And then we had Styx, heavily based on church organ. And I'm OK from the 1978 album Pieces of Eight. Next is music from Brazil. We're going to listen to Angra from the album Rebirth from 2001. This is the Visions Prelude.

And we went classical with Angra from Brazil. Visions Prelude from Rebirth. Next, I'm going to present three tracks in a row from Gwendolyn Snowdon. She makes folk music and it's beautiful stuff. So we're going to do at least three songs. Kicking off with this Johnny Rau, which I think after 1 or 2 minutes you can sing along with it. But first, we have the North Star, Grassman and the Ravens. Gwendolyn Snowdon.

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Johnny Rau in Old Dutch or a sort of dialect. You heard Johnny Rau. Next is the Hymn of the Free People. And she will be accompanied by a lady called Fiona. Fiona from Faun on bagpipes and flute. It's a very beautiful song with very deep lyrics. Listen very carefully. She will only sing this when

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She is the one who had created this one in 2019. It was next in music from HK Atlas, Saltimbanks, Danser Encore.

Haka, het is Salt en Bangs en Danser Encore. Next is music from the Belgian Ladies of Lies. I'm going to listen to... what shall I do? Shall I let them sing and then tell the title? Or shall I do my best French? I'm going to try it. Le Renard et la Ballette. Well, it sounded good.

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It's up to you to choose. Just try to listen to the elves. Remember their voice and cherish what you've heard.

0: Enter a world of untold stories, never seen or heard before. All of them a sacred message created in this head of hers. Shh, be silent now. Just listen carefully and remember a sacred time when we lived together.
1: We heard Baba Yaga, and so ends another day. Well, nothing beats the original from Pelageia, so I probably will play that later on, because it's a very beautiful song about the beauty of Russia. Not everywhere they're keeping it beautiful, because

Here and there, we have some problems. And Pink Floyd is singing about those problems, together with André Klivniuk. A song about a war, about a very ugly war. Hey, hey, rise up. Folky Wave, Peter Timmerman, next hour.

Pink Floyd featuring Henry Cliviniak of Boombox. And we heard Hey Hey Rise Up. Next is music from the Celtic Pink Floyd. I really played it for the first time, so I have no idea what I'm going to hear and what you are going to listen to. So here we go. Wish You Were Here.

The Celtic Pink Floyd from 2011 and Wish You Were Here. Next is music from Zubiroa Aznarez. She's from Basque Land in Spain. And we're going to listen to the Ketty's song.

Zuberoa, Aznarez and Katy Song from a music play of Sherlock Holmes and the Baskervilles. Next is another track from Zuberoa and Aznarez. It's more more folky, more traditional. Go to listen to the Skyboat song, and she sings and she plays the harp.

Well, apart from the harp, she also played a flute and I think a few other instruments as well. Asnares, we heard from Spain. Next, we're going to the Netherlands, where we find Arion. And from the 1998 album Into the Electric Castle, we're going to listen to The Castle.

At last, you enter the Electric Castle. Here, in this vast hall, where even shadows fear the light. Here, you must confront your past. If you have killed, beware the gathering of spirits, for they do fish for men. Here, the disembodied astral world becomes flesh once more. I pity the men of swords, for here, blood runs cold.

And the story continues in the next track, which we are not going to play today. We heard Arion and Into the Electric Castle, and we heard the track The Castle. Next is music from Castle Dreams, and they do a version of Smoke on the Water.

Castle Dream from Poland, and they played Smoke on the Water. Well, the next song is a bit strange because it's a Polski band from Poland, and they don't speak Flemish. Still, they will do it on the next song called Het Smitje. And well, it's the man who works with iron and heat it up in a very, very hot oven, and then he makes it well round or whatever size you want to have it. That's a smith, the smith. Het Smitje is a song from a Belgian band, Lies, and we're going to listen to the version of Castle Dreams of Poland.

It's a very sudden end. The Coastal Dreams we heard from Poland with Het Smitje. Next is music from the Netherlands, Katinka van Sprundel. And we're going to listen to an Irish tune called Chill a Ruin. My best Irish.

Katinka von Sprindel en Jules Arouin. Oh my god. Where is Chris Kennedy when you need him? Well, oh, and next we go to Scotland, I think, with the Castle Band from 2016. Here's the Highland Cathedral.

Well, I lost the count, but I think it was over 60 or 70 pipers together in this Highland Cathedral from the Castle Band, live from Rotterdam, the Netherlands. Next is music from Pelagea. I promised it actually in the beginning of the show. We're going to play Oi Dana Vege, which means Oh What a Night, and it describes the beauty of Russia by Pelagea. It's most famous folk singer, I think, in Russia, and this is really a beautiful song. A lady with a beautiful voice, great song, great tune. Let's listen to it.

She sang it in various occasions, and every time she sings it, it's different. It's always beautiful. Next is music from Mireia Derksen and Ime Niam, and together they sing Amigos para Siempre.

Mireia Dixon and Eamon Neum together in Amigos para Siempre. And that's where I say goodbye with, because, well, the hour is already gone. How fast it goes. I see you next time, and I hope you enjoy everything that is coming to you in luck, in health, and of course in music, because there is more in music together with us here on this station. Next time, bye-bye.

0: Once they're closed, you can never go back. It's up to you to choose. Just try to listen to the elves. 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

0: Enter a world of untold stories, never seen or heard before. All of them a sacred message created in this head of hers. Shh, be silent now. Just listen carefully and remember a sacred time when we lived together.
1: Hello and welcome to this edition of Folky Wave. My name is Peter Timmerman. Welcome to the show. We kicked off with Genesis in the 1997 version with Ray Wilson. Bloody good song, Alien Afternoon. Great atmosphere in this one. Calling All Stations was the album. Next we move on to an older edition of Genesis. Much older edition of Genesis, actually. We're going to listen to a track called Inside and Out. Enjoy the core in Prog here. 1 hour long, folky wave. Prog and folk together in one radio show.

Genesis and Inside and Out. Next, we go on with some folk stuff from Lisa Teal because, well, you like it or not, it's Mabon time. And Mabon means actually it's a feast of the Celts who celebrated that the autumn had started with the autumn equinox. And equinox of the autumn means that the day is even long as the night. So there you go, light and day, same level. In the about around the 22-23 September, that's always the case like that. The Mabon. Going to listen to Lisa Teal.

Lisa Teal and Maven. It's all about the autumn equinox. And here we have Scarecrow Jack welcoming autumn with this track called Welcome Autumn.

Beautiful song there from beautiful song there from Scarecrow Jack. Welcome Autumn. Next is music from Tom Porton. This is Daughter of the Willow Tree, which is actually the title track to the album Daughter of the Willow Tree.

Daughter of the Willow Tree van die album Daughter of the Willow Tree van Tom Portman, out on OOP, OOB Records. Actually the same record company who brought out this one from the My Own Army. This is A Beautiful Secret.

They are very noisy. My Own Army, a beautiful cigarette, was the track we heard from A King on Every Corner, out on Uubi Records. Next is music from Judy Schomper. Judy Schomper from the Netherlands. She plays violin. And she's inspired by Daryl Way from Curved Air. Uh-huh. And it will be followed by a track by Curved Air.

Je hoort Judy Schomper en Daryl Way van die album Adhesion. En just now we heard Curved Air with Daryl Way en Vivaldi with Cannons. Next is another track from Curved Air, a beautiful one from 1976 from the album Airborne. This is A Touch of Tequila.

0: Yeah, beautiful song there from Curved Air, Touch of Tequila, and Radio Caroline classic as far as I can remember. Next is music from Brizinga from 2021. 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
1: Dämmer und Weihe, weht der Wind heute nicht. 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

Rizinga, three ladies who don't make it very easy for themselves, because it's what they use as instruments are, well, it's almost from ages ago. 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Three really different, difficult instruments to make modern music with it. 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Next is music from Vodemoor from the Netherlands. They will sing it in very old Hollandisch. Meek toch hoe sterk is a song from the early, I think 1560 or something like that, when the Dutch defeated Alva in the Netherlands, the very well-known leader of Spain, who was brought back to Spain, pushing back to Spain, away from the Netherlands.

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1: Enter a world of untold stories, never seen or heard before. All of them a sacred message created in this head of hers. Shh, be silent now. Just listen carefully and remember a sacred time when we lived together.
2: Holy moly, what did we just hear? These were the strange kind of women. And they were performing in La Grande Ouzecon in France. You heard Perfect Strangers, a track from Deep Purple, but done by these ladies who got their blessings from Iron Pace. You think they are outstanding. Or how would Ian Gillan say it? He would say it was... Oh, I don't know. Hey, hello! Welcome to this edition of Folky Way, where we combine folk and rock together in one radio show and other musical genres as well. Next is Deep Purple from 1971. This is The Strange Kind of Woman.

The Strange Kind of Woman, Deep Purple from 1971. Next is a band called Catalica, and from 2026, this is Catnip in the Jar.

Catalica and Catnip in the Jar from 2026. Back in time, I'm not sure what time it will be, but it will be around 1977. Here we have Thin Lizzy and Dancing in the Moonlight.

0: Dancing in the Moonlight. We heard Thin Lizzy from 1977. Next is music from 2023. It's from Sunfire from the Netherlands. From their album The Devil's Drink, here are the seven deadly sins.
1: Hello, children. Welcome to Sunday school. Let me tell you a story about the seven deadly sins. 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One sure would like to gamble in the alley he would be. The dapper bully he threw a two and snake eyes locked their gate.

0: Sunfire and the Seven Deadly Sins. 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
1: As I went home on a Monday night, as drunk could be, I saw a horse outside the door, where my old horse should be. 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

And as I went home on a Tuesday night, as drunk could be, I saw a coat behind the door where my old coat should be. Well, I called me wife and I said to her, will you kindly tell to me who owns that coat behind the door?

And as I went home on a Wednesday night, as drunk could be, I saw a pipe upon the chair where my old pipe should be. Well, I called me wife and I said to her, will you kindly tell to me who owns that pipe upon the chair where my old pipe should be? 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That's a lovely tin whistle.

And as I went home on a Friday night, as drunk could be, I saw a head inside the bed where my old head should be. Well, I called my wife and I said,

0: pretty boy with his whiskers on I never saw before.
1: The Seven Drunken Nights from the Dubliners. And I can't tell you exactly from what time. One of the early registrations was about 1967, I think. Next is music from Uriah Heep. These are the 7 days.

1991, Uriah Heep and 7 Days. A bit on the commercial side of things, these are the Fleetwood Mac and the Seven Wonders.

Fleetwood Mac and the Seven Wonders from 1987, long time ago. From more than, it's all in the late 80s, but I'm going to play here in the next following tracks. Here we are, Joan Baez and the Seven Bridges Road.

It's time for the good choice of Caroline. She has several choices made, so we're going to dive into this this pile of tracks that she sent, and we're going to listen to a few. Starting off with JK and Company and Fly.

psychedelic era, I think. This is JK and Company and Fly from 1969. 1971, here we have the band Comus. It's a very long track, only 11 minutes. So you get Sit for This one, Drip Drip.

0: Well, I shall be honest. This is not quite my favorite track. It's called Drip Drip. From 1971, from the band Comus. But I think you need some stimuli to like this. It's not my usual piece of cake. Let me put it this way. Yeah. Well, that's it for this hour of Folky Wave. I have one track for you to go. So if you're already outside the gate, then you still hear something that you like. You can always wait until he opens again. You never know if they do that. The last thing I'm going to play will be from Basia Selakiewicz from Poland. And he will play a short piece of Jan Sebastian Bach Toccata. Until next Folky Wave.
1: 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So enter your own world again, or be sure to stay forever. Once they are closed, you can never go back. It's up to you to choose. Just try to listen to the elves. Remember their voice and cherish what you've heard.

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1: Enter a world of untold stories, never seen or heard before. All of them a sacred message created in this head of hers. Shh, be silent now. Just listen carefully and remember a sacred time when we lived together.
2: Well, those ladies can rock indeed. The strange kind of women they are. And we heard Highway Star. It could be in Deep Purple song. But you have to be sure, of course. They were good. They were really, really good. And just live. And Ian Paice has said these girls are absolutely stunning and great. And they know what they are doing. Good stuff. Hello and welcome to this edition of Folky Wave, where we combine folk and rock together in one radio show. My name is Peter Tilman. And Peter Tilman is Dutch for Peter Carpenter. If you translate it well, then you get that. And we are going to play more music of Deep Purple, this time by Deep Purple, When a Blind Man Cries, live.

0: Deep Purple Live with an orchestra. I don't know. When a Blind Man Cries. I'm giving
1: live. Thank you so much.
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0: Here we have Steph Burns League and Never Going Back Again.

Steph Burns League together with, I think, Paola Zadra, and she's the one who's also doing the bass at Strange Kind of Women. And we heard Never Going Back Again from March 2026. Next is Iron Kitty and the Wasted Meows.

Suzy Quattro and Freedom from 2026. More 2026 music from Celesta Da Vinci, When the Eagles Return.

We started hearing singer from the Netherlands, Celesta da Vinci. 2026, it was When the Eagles Return. Next is music from the Kelten Zonder Grenzen. That's Dutch for the Celts without borders. And they're bringing us a song from 2010 from the album I See a Rabbit, Ik Zie een Konijntje, Bourré de Diable.

Bourrée de Diable from De Kelten Zonder Grenzen, The Celts Without Borders. Juan van Ameloot, together with Robbie Valentine in 2024, Where Did You Go?

From 2024, it was Juan van Ameloot. He's a drummer from the Netherlands, together with Robbie Valentine, well-known musical artist from the Netherlands. Where Did You Go? Next is The Good Choice of Caroline. And we're going to play two tracks from a folk band from Spain. They are called Mia Dora, and we're going to listen to Abruxa.

The second track from Mia Doyle is Sibiach Simor. Forgive me if I didn't pronounce it well, because it's a very strange language, this one. This is not Spanish, it's not... It's Gaelic or some kind of sort, or even Catalan. We're going to listen to Mila Doyle.

Mia Doro and John Ryan Spolka, because that's the official title in English. So there you go. It's easier to pronounce. The last track I'm going to play from this session of tracks from Caroline will be Tenderfoot Kids. And it's funny, actually, because in 1870, Jules Verne published a book about a trip to the moon by sort of astronauts from the time. And he described how it went. He described also it would take 5 days to reach the moon. And they went on after the moon, and then there was it very cold. and then they came back to Earth, and they landed safely. And it's all science fiction. It was science fiction then. Today we know better. These things can be done on a yearly base, more or less. And Tenderfoot Kids are singing there about this in 1969. Tomorrow, the moon.

Tomorrow the Moon. Het was Psyche Rock from Belgium. It was from 19. I think they didn't release much. I think one album, and that was it for them, because it was it didn't fit in the Hot 40 of the Netherlands or the Hot 30 of Belgium, whatever. Next is a track from Yes from 2026. It's the title track to the album Aurora.

0: That sounded very, very nice. Yes, 2026, it was Aurora. Well, that's it for this hour of Folky Wave. Whether there will be more, that depends. But in case you you'd like to hear more, then you have to stay inside the gate. And if you want to leave, you go outside, because the gate will be closed very soon by Arjen Anthony Lucas. Oh, there he goes. Bye-bye.
1: I feel the gates are closing. So enter your own world again, or be sure to stay forever. Once they're closed, you can never go back. It's up to you to choose. Just try to listen to the elves. Remember their voice, and cherish what you've heard.

0: Enter a world of untold stories, never seen or heard before. All of them a sacred message created in this head of hers. Shh, be silent now. Just listen carefully and remember a sacred time when we lived together.
1: We heard the strange kind of women from Italy, and they did a Deep Purple song called Mistreated. And they did it so well that you could even forget it could be Deep Purple. Could have. They're fantastic, they're great. Everything on them is great. Every instrument is brilliant. I like it. Welcome to this edition of Folky Way, where we combine folk and rock and prog and sometimes a little bit of pop music together in one radio show. Next will be from 1971, from the album Fireball. Yeah, it will be Deep Purple with this brilliant song called Fools, where you can hear a lot of John Lord on that one.

1971, Fools by Deep Purple from Fireball. And next is John Lord. And from 1982, his version of Toccata a Fugue, I think, Bach, onto this.

0: Thank you so much.
1: Well, for this was this should be an extra bonus, as I have heard a few of those tracks from The Strange Kind of Women. These girls are great. We heard, of course, Child in Time, a well-known track. It's almost a classic. It's almost classical music, actually, for this century. Next is The Good Choice of Caroline. And she went up early in the morning to send me the tracks that should be played in Folky Wave for The Good Choice of Caroline. And she did it at 4 in the morning with The Sunshine Company.

The Sunshine Company, 4 in the Morning, 1967. Another one from 1967. A track that actually wasn't released in that year. It was later released, much, much later, I think in this century, on a compilation album from the Lemon Fog. Lemon Fog and Summer.

The Lemon Fog, and you might think of a little bit in the spirit of the Doors, I think. Summer, we heard from around 1967. Next is music from Bo Hansson. It's a short track, actually, and so I added another track from the same album to the list, because, well, he was all only in this 1.5 minute. Before the Rain, Bo Hansson.

Bo Hansen and The Awakening from 1972. I think we are almost at the last tracks of the show, and we're going to listen to one beautiful track from John Pascoe. Here's Carpe Diem.

It was a demo, he said. John Patsko from Winnipeg, Canada. And we heard him with Carpe Diem. Another track from Canada, from Gordon Lightfoot. This one is beautiful. And that's exactly the title of the song, Beautiful, from 1972.

Well, that's it for this folky wave with a beautiful song called Beautiful by Gordon Lightfoot, the most amazing troubadour of Canada ever, I think.

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So enter your own world again, or be sure to stay forever. Once they're closed, you can never go back. It's up to you to choose. Just try to listen to the elves. Remember their voice, and cherish what you've heard.

Now where did I put those years? I swear I had them here just now in the palm of my hand. I was going to give them to you with a note and a card. I thought I'd given you my word. I must have put them down without thinking, like a set of keys, like the pen with which I was writing that in the twinkling of an eye has gone. All those words unwritten, the truths unsaid, the doors I can't unlock, the hours unshared, the tears unshed, lost to the tyranny of the clock.

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